0: that's me now.
1: I'm going down,
0: and my name is Bobby Brown. 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

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I take a walking stick from my hotel. The ghost of Dirty Dick is still in search of Little Nell. 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

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You're not like anyone I've seen.

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Can you guess who won? The universe wrote.

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I took a breather, decided not to ruin my life. I was conforming to a cosmic design. I was playing to die.

understand it. And no one can ever have the last word, because it's not something you could ever say.